country. A simple scheme for judging fate. As simple as it may be, it's more than I can take.

sweet from the chef. What a laugh. This is how the story ends. I let her turn me down. Say, can't we be friends? But by that day, I acted like a kid out of school.

your heart. And if I had the chance, we never have to part. Took my only flame, took my one desire.